Yo, Immortals back. We still in here. Hey yo, Münter, I can't believe we gon' do this again. You ready? Blaze it up for all my mortals out there.

people exist before they're allowed to be free. Yes, and how many times can a man turn his head and pretend that he just

West City Radio. Muzică de suflet. 88,8 FM. 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Shine bright like